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3: Dating is tough, and if you need a relationship expert, I happen to know one. His name is Donnie Meacham, and you can reach him at 1-888-900-5217. Donnie, as our relationship expert here at Pop Crush, a new study says that we should be really weary of new partners that don't want to argue with us. Is that a red flag?
4: It is, and I hate to say it because I'm waving my red flag right now. Because men always get mad at me because they're like, you never want to argue. It's like, yeah, I'm not an arguer. And it's like, yeah, but it just shows that you don't care. It's like, well, I don't. But that's the thing. It's like, but it is a red flag because it's like people want you to be like invested. They want you to be like passionate about something. So if you're not showing passion, it can come across as like you're just there, boring.
3: So the next time I'm in a fight, I can literally look at that person and be like, less passion, more love.
4: Literally.
3: I don't love that.

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1: 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I found a Speed Racer lunchbox. It's metal. It came with the mug. $89. Whoa. Who are these people?
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1: Are little favors becoming a big problem in your friendships? Let me know. DM me tonight. Donnie, I'm not a girl who will ask to like have somebody come help them move, mow my lawn, maybe like ask for big things like, can you pick me up? I'm on the side of the road. No, I will figure that out. I'm the girl that'll ask you to like remind me to call my mom or help me pick out a new set of curtains. And do I look like a blimp in this dress? Is that annoying?
2: No. The thing about favors with friendships is, yes, that's what friends are for. They're supposed to be there to help each other out. But I had this one friend who will nonstop ask for a favor, but the second you ask him for one, he's like, oh, I'm very busy that day. It's like, I haven't even given you the day. How are you very busy? I haven't even told you what day it is.
1: That's always a taker, Donnie. That's a taker. Let us know. Givers, takers, who do you got in your life? Hit us up in the
2: DMs. Undertaker. It's going to be the death of me.

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1: What sport do you think needs to be played at the Olympics? Lauren Snap, Donnie Meacham, we want to hear from you. 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
2: Wine drinking. I've been drinking. I've been drinking. Me and Linda, Florida. Ooh, honey, we would win.
1: That's called? Right.
2: The Malbec Madness.
1: You'd get that gold for sure. Yeah. I was thinking pickleball, but now I'm thinking wine. So
2: no, I'd get the black liver. What about Foursquare? Remember that as a kid?
1: Oh, I loved Foursquare.
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0: been looking all year, and hopefully next year it can't be any worse.
1: And I will say this, though. I have been actively talking to my friends about this, too, is, like, you don't realize, too, like, you go out on the weekend or whatever, and, you know, you have a few, 4 or 7 fireball shots, and then before you realize it, the next day, you're looking at your account, you're like, how did I spend $300?
2: Yes.
1: But, like, those are things where it's like, why don't we stop? Like, mm-hmm. 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And then,
2: right.
1: Because it's much cheaper over time. And mm-hmm. those are easy things that we can cut out.
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1: What is your hardest habit to break? 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Slide into the DMs. I'm currently struggling with my nails. I'm still chewing my nails.
2: Oof. Oh, that's so many bad habits. I have to break my nails, texting him back when I shouldn't, worrying about everything to him. 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

0: you know, I should really work on eating more, A. But then B, I have, like, I've been cooking more at home, and it's not because I want to or because, like, you know, everything is great. It's expensive. Everything's expensive now. I have to cook at home. But then again, I would, ground beef. Have you bought ground beef lately?
1: I don't know how much it is in LA. It is literally $15 for a pound and a half here in Nashville.
0: The cow, it wallows in their own poop, and you're charging me $15 for it. Like, are you kidding? I've seen that cow. It wags its tail and flicks flies. Like, what do you mean? And it misses half the time. I can't even get that right.
2: Oh, Lord.
1: All right, so we're not door dashing in 2026, but are you cooking at home? Let us know. We need some recipe ideas. We're going to get Donnie to feel very comfortable in his kitchen. Slide into the DMs with your recipes.
0: I'm trying to find a grub husband.
1: I need a grub hub.

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2: We're throwing it back tonight. Ooh. Lauren Snap, Donnie Meacham. I love this so much. Mountain Dew, which I do the Dew. And they're bringing back the old slogan, do the Dew.
3: Do the Dew.
2: Pump.
3: Okay, well, what about Heads Up 7-Up?
2: Like, oh, that would be a moment. Yeah.
3: Oh, no, that's 7-Up. That's not Do the Dew.
2: Do the Dew.
3: Oh, never mind.
2: 7-Up, Donnie, was...
3: A different company.
2: Yeah, it was. But, like, don't you remember that one? Make 7-Up yours.
3: Oh,
2: wasn't that great?
3: That's vulgar. Also, what about Do You Do the Dew? I'm okay. You know what? That's a little better than just Do the Dew. Do You Do the Dew.
2: You just said that's a little wetter than Do the Dew. Okay, we got to play a song.

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3: Lauren Snap, Donnie Meacham. Everyone has an annoying coworker, right? Yeah. I'm not looking at you, Donnie. No, stop it. You always make sure that I've got paper in the copier and the coffee machine is always going strong. Yeah. What is it that grinds your gears at work and who is it? We want to know. 1-888-952-17. Donnie, I really do love working with you.
4: 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So the work wife, work husband, like that's not a joke. That really happens. So I think just like with family or with a partner, over time, you're like, I love you, but that really, you're breathing today.
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1: 85% of folks have an annoying coworker. Lauren Snap, Donnie Meacham. If you have one and you fall into this group, let us know who it is. Slide into the DMs or give us a call. It's 1-888-900-5217. Donnie, the way that you play with your hair sometimes annoys me. Like, yeah. It's so pretty and you're just like showing it off.
2: Oh, it's beautiful. But the thing is, I think there's a difference between an annoying coworker and coworkers that you get annoyed with. I like all our coworkers. It's just some of them I'm like, all right, well, I'm really annoyed with you right now. But yeah, I don't think you're annoying. That one.
1: Oh, yeah. We know that one. And you do, too. So put them on blast. 1-888-900-5217.
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0: talking about annoying coworkers tonight. And you know what? We're calling them out. We're calling them out. We have a caller, Donnie. Rachel is on the line here. She left us a little voicemail. Let's get to it.
1: Hey, Lauren. Hi, Donnie. It's Rachel. Look, I have a coworker who absolutely refuses to do her job, and it is causing me double, if not triple, the work. You feel me? Because we're already overworked, and it's the I don't give a attitude for me. I've talked to her and my manager about it, and nada, no resolution. What do I do?
2: Rachel, I feel you. The problem is, though, is I am such the coworker to where I would just pick up the slack and I don't say anything, because I'm very much of your workplace is your home. It's like your

0: you spend a lot of time there in your workplace. Your coworkers are like your family. And it's like, I don't want contention. I don't want it to be awkward. So I would honestly just pick up the slack. But the problem is I would continue to tell the boss though. Like that is something I would do.
1: Yeah. Talk to your boss again and again and again and give yourself a little permission. You do not need to like them. It's okay. You have to be respectful, but you don't necessarily need to like them.
0: Yeah. Invite everyone in the office coffee except that person. They'll get the hint.

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1: There are people that are rich, ooh, and then there is Tesla-branded alcohol rich.
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1: They say the holy water's watered down, and this town's lost its faith. 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
5: Dating is tough, and if you need a relationship expert, I happen to know one. His name is Donnie Meacham, and you can reach him at 1-888-900-5217. Donnie, as our relationship expert here at Pop Crush, a new study says that we should be really weary of new partners that don't want to argue with us. Is that a red flag?
6: It is, and I hate to say it because I'm waving my red flag right now. Because men always get mad at me because they're like, you never want to argue. It's like, yeah, I'm not an arguer. And it's like, yeah, but you, it just shows that you don't care. It's like, well, I don't. But that's the thing. It's like, but it is a red flag because it's like, people want you to be like invested. They want you to be like passionate about something. So if you're not showing passion, it can come across as like, you're just there, boring.
5: So the next time I'm in a fight, I can literally look at that person and be like, less passion, more love. Because I don't love that.
6: Yes.

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1: Recently got into antique shopping. I know. But here's where I am just completely mind blown. I found a Speed Racer lunchbox. It's metal. It came with the mug. $89. Whoa. Who are these people?
2: Nope.
1: $89 for a lunchbox.
2: Nope. Put it back. Speed.
3: Put it back.
2: No speed. You're over the speed limit. Over my limit on my credit card. You're over all the limits.
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1: Are little favors becoming a big problem in your friendships? Yes. Let me know. DM me tonight. Donnie, I'm not a girl who will ask to like have somebody come help them move, mow my lawn, maybe like ask for big things like, can you pick me up? I'm on the side of the road. No, I will figure that out. I'm the girl that'll ask you to like remind me to call my mom or help me pick out a new set of curtains. And do I look like a blimp in this dress? Is that annoying?
2: No. The thing about favors with friendships is, yes, that's what friends are for. They're supposed to be there to help each other out. But I had this one friend who will nonstop ask for a favor. But the second you ask him for one, he's like, oh, I'm very busy that day. It's like, I haven't even given you the day. How are you very busy? I haven't even told you what day it is.
1: That's a taker, Donnie. Let us know. Givers, takers, who do you got in your life? Hit us up in the DMs.
2: Undertaker. The death of me.

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1: What sport do you think needs to be played at the Olympics? Lauren Snap, Donnie Meacham, we want to hear from you. Hit us up in the DMs if you have a sport in mind that you think needs to be broadcasted on global TV.
2: Wine drinking. I've been drinking. Me and Linda, Florida. Ooh, honey, we would win.
1: That's called? Right.
2: The Malbec Madness.
1: You'd get that gold for sure. Yeah. I was thinking pickleball, but now I'm thinking wine. So
2: no, I'd get the black liver. What about Foursquare? Remember that as a kid?
1: Oh, I loved Foursquare. Mm.

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2: 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I'm from the dirty, but that Chico nice. Y'all call it a moment, I call it.

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0: Highlighting the little wins and great things happening throughout West Michigan and beyond. Here's today's little win with Big Joe.
2: This morning from Ann Arbor, Michigan. He is a retired man after 46 years of, well, never working at all, because that's what he said. He never had to work a day in his life as a bread maker. Good morning, Jeff. How did you get involved with bread making and making it your career?
3: Well, I learned to make bread as a kid when my grandma couldn't make it anymore because of arthritis. And then after I got married, we ended up, I was the home cook and I wanted to make bread. So I just made regular bread for the family. And then my wife and I went to Europe and

0: 74 for a summer, came back with our eyes open to more kinds of cooking and eating than we'd grown up with, and I taught myself to make French baguettes from Julia Child's recipe and also a recipe that came from a kitchen store here in Ann Arbor, and it was pretty successful. And so then I started making them for bake sales for the nursery school, and people would buy them up at the bake sale right away, and they started asking me if I would make them even though there's no bake sale.
1: Yeah.
0: And at the time I had a four-year-old and a four-month-old because I was a stay-at-home dad, one of the first in the 70s. After 3 years of doing it for friends and word of mouth, I decided I maybe had a business, and so I put in a licensed kitchen in the house and took off from there.
1: What was your wife's thought on that when you're like, honey, I'd like to do this as like a full-time thing. Can we put another kitchen in here?
0: She's always been very supportive. She was a medical technologist at the University of Michigan Hospital. When we decided I'd be the one to stay home, she was completely supportive of that. And then when I put in an extra space, that was good. At first, I didn't do it very many hours a week because a full-time dad, I had to work it into when the kids would go to school, things like that. Take summers off when I would go on field trips for the kids, but within about 5 years, I guess, I was doing pretty many loaves a day. I always said I would get a real job when the kids were in school, but I never did.
1: I bet your house had to have been like the best smelling house on the block. You could just smell the bread.
0: Absolutely. People walk by and they can smell it. And people walk by if I haven't baked in days and they will smell it. I unfortunately can't smell it. I guess I'm just too used to it.
1: When it comes to baking bread, I've yet to ever try to make it. It seems like it's become more and more popular, people trying to like make their own sourdough or different stuff at home. But is it hard to make bread? Was there a lot of trial and error? Did you kind of pick it up quick?
0: Well, I'd been doing it for so long, so I was able to take my skills and adapt them for the French baguette. I also taught bread making in adult education for a number of years here in Ann Arbor. Uh-huh. Also in Grand Rapids at the community college downtown, I think it was there.
1: And, yeah, GRCC, yep.
0: Yeah, and I always enjoyed that. So for me, it's come easily. I'm a fairly intuitive cook and worked out well for that. And I did tweak the recipe over the years, but it's been pretty standardized for a number of years now.
1: Do you ever look back and think, holy cow, how many people did I make bread for?
0: Well, as a matter of fact, when I delivered my last loaf to the one shop I was still delivering to a few weeks ago, they had a party for me there. My sister and the wife organized it and invited some friends, but there were probably more than a dozen other people who were there just spontaneously. The word had gotten out. And one of the things I will miss most is people greeting me when I brought the bread in to the display basket two times each Friday afternoon most recently, because I was down to just one day a week. And they're always telling me how much they enjoy my bread and how much joy I bring to their lives. And that was a real privilege. And that's the one thing I'll miss more than baking.
1: Jeff, thank you so much for taking the time out of your day to join me and come on for Big Joe's Little Wins. I appreciate you.
0: You bet. Thanks.
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0: 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And today we're heading to Ionia where Kylie's joining us. How are you doing?
1: Good, how are you?
0: Good, I heard some noise in the background. Who's playing the game with you today?
1: My 2.5-year-old Savannah.
0: Oh, hi Savannah!
1: Can you say hi? She whispered hi.
0: Oh, well, hey, I appreciate that. Keeping it nice and light. All right, Kylie, here's what's going on. You have a chance to win our Michigan Lottery ticket jackpot, which is currently sitting at $145. And just for playing, you're going to get 4 tickets to the Ionia Free Fair happening July 16th through the 26th. So Big Joe 60-Second Showdown works like this. I put 1 minute on the clock. You have to answer 10 questions correctly. If you don't know an answer, not sure, just say pass, and I'll come back to it if there's time still on the clock. Are you ready to play?
1: Yes, I am.
0: Okay. Big Joe's 60-Second Showdown starts in 3, 2, 1. What fast food restaurant's mascot is a redheaded girl?
1: Wendy's.

0: correct. What is Grand Rapids area code?
1: What is 49503?
0: The area code.
1: Oh, area code 616. Sorry, I did zip code.
0: It's okay. What is the name of Batman's butler?
1: Pass.
0: What team knocked the U.S. out of the FIFA World Cup?
1: British? Britain?
0: Incorrect. What Mix 95.7 artist sings the song Baby One More Time and Toxic?
1: Britney Spears.
0: Correct. Complete this phrase. If you're not Dutch, you're not what?
1: Cheap.
0: Incorrect. What is the name of the fairy in Peter Pan?
1: Tinkerbell.
0: Correct. What board game includes a piece called the Pop-O-Matic Bubble?
1: Trouble.
0: Correct. Yeah. What TV show featured a character known for saying, treat yourself?
1: Parks and Rec.
0: That's I'm going to give it to you. That is correct. You did pretty good. You passed on what is the name of Batman's butler, so I'll bring that back. You got wrong. What team knocked the U.S. out of the FIFA World Cup, so I'll return with that. And complete this phrase, if you're not Dutch, you're not what? So I'll bring those back. But other than that, you did really good today. You should be proud of yourself.
1: Thank you.
0: And you had some little help with the background, too. Well, hey, hang on the line. I'm going to get all your information so you can still go to the Ionia Free Fair. And if you want to be like Kylie and Ionia and win those this week, all you got to do is play. The number to call, 616-600-0957.
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Good morning. How are you doing? It is the Big Joe Show on Mix 95.7 Grand Rapids Best Mix. I, like you, you might be at least, am a little tired, but at least for a good reason. Got to go see Dave Matthews Band last night at Acushnet Amphitheater once again. I'm sure it stinks if you live down, like, you know, the sound path and it's like keeping you up and you want to go to bed. I get that, but oh my gosh. What a beautiful venue we have. It is so amazing. So got to see, I actually ran into a lot of people last night. So if I got to see you and say hi, it was so nice to meet you. But yeah, it was a great concert. Went on for like over 2 hours, but just another fun night out. But I'm paying for it. I think this is not with the amphitheater being here. I think I've went to 3 concerts in a week. I can't afford to do this for my own health because I'm never going to be able to get sleep. And then on top of that, financially, I will never recover from this. But if you went to the show last night and you're dragging some booty this morning just like me, well, welcome to the club. We do got some stuff going on today on the show. Let's real quick get into the weather. It's going to be mostly cloudy, warm, and humid. And today there is a chance of scattered showers and thunderstorms. We're looking at a high of around 82. Coming up on the show this morning for Big Joe's 60-second showdown right around 7:45. I'm going to hook you up with a 4-pack of tickets to the Ionia Free Fair, which kicks off next week. Also, if you hang out a little bit longer, right around 6:25, we got your secret celebrity game, a chance to go to Acushnet Amphitheater on Friday, July 7th to see Sarah McLachlan. So that would be a fun time too. So hang out. Don't go anywhere. Coming up next, we've got your need to know news. A West Michigan business that's been around for nearly 10 years announced they will be closing their doors, and they shared the reasons why they're going to be doing that. So if you want to check them out one last time, I'll tell you how you can do that. And

A major Detroit sports athlete says, hey, this is my last season with the team. We'll give you all those details and everything else that you need to know coming up in about two songs here on Mix 95.7.

off with pickleball. The Beer City Open pickleball tournament is underway at Belknap Park. It's the mid-season tournament. It brings all, this is pretty cool, brings all 20 professional teams and thousands of players from all over the world to compete right here in Grand Rapids. Now, if you want to attend the event, you can expect food trucks to be there, games, activities, and even if you can't, if you can't go, you can watch the championship on Sunday. That'll air on our media partner, Fox 17. This is kind of a bummer, but, you know, it just seems to be the way things are going. A popular whiskey bar on the west side of GR, One Bourbon, has announced its closing after nearly 9 years. The owner shared on social media yesterday that the decision came down to personal health and family needs requiring more time. And they also mentioned that, you know, being an independent restaurant, they face a lot of constant challenges lately, such as rising food costs, labor costs. I mean, the way us as a restaurant, like customers come out, the habits are changing, and just the economy. It's tough. I can't imagine what that's like, you know, just trying to make budget and do all those things. So if you'd like to check them out before they're closed forever, the bar's full service, like that will wrap up this Saturday, July 11th at 11 o'clock. They're still going to be open like the rest of July with limited bar hours. That'll be Wednesday through Friday. And we've got all the details inside the Mix 95.7 app. Detroit Tigers legend Justin Verlander, he made a big announcement yesterday. He's going to retire at the end of the season. He says he's going to finish his 21 career right here where it started in the D. Verlander returned to the Tigers this past off season. I mean, everybody was freaking out. The guy group chat were like, oh my gosh, this is so cool. But the one-year deal has been a problem. He's had really bad hip and hamstring injuries, and it's kind of sidelined him, so he hasn't been able to do much. So I feel

0: bad for him. I mean, he is collecting a lot of money. I think like $13 million, so that's not bad. But, you know, anytime you can't do something you love anymore, I think we all know that, whether a professional athlete or just a person trying to do something we like. So, I don't know. Hopefully he can get a few more games in. We'll see how that goes. This is a crazy story. I wanted to head to Canada real quick. A Canadian mom recently gave birth. Now, that's not the crazy part, but she gave birth to her baby while sleeping through her epidural. Nurses found the baby minutes later under a pile of blankets.
1: Oh my gosh,
2: it's okay. We just had a baby. Hi.
1: Oh my gosh.
2: It's unbelievable you didn't feel that.
0: I was going to say, I don't know what it's like to give birth. I hear it's like one of the most painful things in the world. I'm not going to argue. Carrying a baby should be awarded a medal just for doing that for 9 months. But yeah, she freaked out, but the baby's okay. Mom's okay. I mean, it's just, I don't think anybody expects to be in there all of a sudden you fall asleep for a second or whatever it might be. And you're like, oh, the baby's here. What? Okay, and for your final need-to-know news story, we're going to head to Virginia, where a couple helped save six people after a boat began sinking on the York River. This was on the 4th of July holiday, and the couple pulled out four adults and two kids from the water. Then they were able to bring them to safety before emergency crews were able to respond and help out.
3: When we got within like 10 yards of it, we could hear people screaming. My wife screamed, there's babies in the water, there's babies in the water. So I turned the boat port side two to it, and I just watched the sea conditions and the drift so that I could just drift down onto them. The mamas grabbed their babies and were holding them and crying, you know, and they were thanking us for saving them.
4: We were just holding onto the boat, and then when they came, we were just so grateful.
0: Gosh, right place, right time. You know, that's just absolutely incredible. That right there is the Big Joe Show's Need to Know News on Mix 95.7, Grand Rapids' best mix. Coming up next, I got your chance to get those tickets to see Sarah McLachlan at Action Amphitheater. We're going to be playing the Secret Celebrity Game, so hang out. 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

Good morning. It's the Big Joe Show on Mix 95.7 Grand Rapids Best Mix. Keep on hanging out. In just two songs, we'll be playing Big Joe's 60-Second Showdown. If you can figure out who our celebrity is, you're going to get tickets to see Sarah McLachlan at Acxure Amphitheater.

0: 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Happy Thursday. Thank you for hanging out. It is Big Joe, and time for the secret celebrity. The number, I really want you to have this number saved because I feel like you are going to get this. You are going to recognize this from the very beginning when you hear the first clue when this person talks. 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If you're correct with your guess, I'm going to give you two tickets to see Sarah McLachlan at Acture Amphitheater coming up on, next Friday, July 17th. 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

0: It is the Big Joe Show on Mix 95.7 Secret Celebrity. I'm still looking for a correct guess. Do you know the answer? If you do, you should call right now. The number is 616-600-0957. 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
1: And I wrote the riff for Seven Nation Army at the sound check, and I was playing it for him. I said, "Hey, man, what do you think of this?" And he's like, "It's okay."
2: So don't ask him anymore. He doesn't get circled back.
0: I'll be teasing him about that forever, yeah. Big clue in there where they mentioned Seven Nation Army. Does that give you an idea who our secret celebrity might be?

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You might be right and win those tickets to see Sarah McLachlan at Acushnet Amphitheater coming up next Friday, July 17th. The number to call me, 616-600-0957. 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Good luck.

0: 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It is the Big Joe Show on Mix 95.7. 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
1: And I wrote the riff for Seven Nation Army at the sound check, and I was playing it for him. I said, hey, man, what do you think of this? And he's like, it's okay.
2: So don't ask him anymore. He doesn't get circled back.
3: I'll be teasing him about that forever, yeah.
0: Who is that secret celebrity? 616-600-0957. Deanna in Grand Rapids, what's your guess for the secret celebrity today?
4: Oh, my God. I know the movie. I'm bad with names. I want to say Leo DiCaprio.
0: It is not Leo DiCaprio. No, I can't say it. Leonardo DiCaprio.
4: It's the Seven Monkey movie.
0: No. Maybe he sounds like it. This is actually a Michigan musician.
4: Oh.
0: Yeah, there's a clue. Okay. I don't know if that'll help you or not, okay? But, hey, I appreciate...
4: Well, that's what I was thinking. Okay, thanks. Bye.
0: No, thank you. Bye. All right. We know it's a Michigan musician, and they mentioned Seven Nation Army. I think you could figure this one out now. 616-600-0957. That's 616-600-0957. Call. Give me the right answer if you want to win those tickets.

0: 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Listen up one more time and let me know if you can figure out who is our secret celebrity.
1: And I wrote the riff for Seven Nation Army at the sound check, and I was playing it for him. I said, hey, man, what do you think of this? And he's like, ah, it's okay.
2: So don't ask him anymore. He doesn't get circled back.
3: I'll be teasing him about that forever, yeah.
0: 616-600-0957. Crystal and Troopin, do you have a guess for the secret celebrity?
4: I do. Is it Jack White?
0: It is Jack White from the White Stripes, now doing his solo stuff. Yay! He's 51 years old today. I feel so old hearing that. That's not cool.
4: Well, hey, happy birthday to him.
0: Exactly, and congratulations to you. You are our winner today, which means I get to set you up with a pair of tickets to go see Sarah McLachlan at Axer Amphitheater on Friday, July 17th.
4: Yay, thank you so much.
0: You're welcome. Hang on, I'm going to get all your information. And hey, if you'd like to go see Sarah McLachlan, another chance tomorrow morning, we'll do the Secret Celebrity Game right around 6:30. Now, coming up next, a West Michigan teacher was recently recognized for her amazing work in the classroom. I'm going to tell you all about it with Big Joe's Little Wins here on Mix 95.7.
5: 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Got a good thing going on. Highlighting the little wins and great things happening throughout West Michigan and beyond. 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
0: Phone this morning is Audrea Veder. She's a teacher here in West Michigan, and if I got this right, you just won an award recently, and you didn't even realize you were up for it. How cool is that? Can you tell me how it all went down?
4: About a month ago, we had an assembly.

0: just like any other day. And I walked my fifth graders down to assembly, and my principal came up and he started talking about this amazing teacher that won this award that's pretty rare to get. And, you know, I had no idea that I was nominated. So I was just kind of looking around, and there were a lot of parents in the bleachers for our assembly. And then he started saying specific things about this teacher, and my students started pointing to me. And all of a sudden, my principal said my name. And I see my husband, my best friend, my parents, and my brother walking into the gym with flowers and a huge banner. And it was the biggest shock of my life because I had no idea that I was nominated.
1: Oh my gosh.
0: Yeah, it was incredible.
1: So as they were starting to give out some of the clues, did you put it together or did your kids figure out, like your students first?
0: I think my students figured it out first. And I kind of was like, hey, you know, put your hands down, because they were pointing at me and they were like, Mrs. Veter, this sounds like you. But my students had no idea. My husband was actually the only one that knew, and then he ended up telling my family and my best friend and got them to come in and take the morning off. And so it was an incredible honor. In the 15 years that I've been there, I've only known a handful of teachers in the West Michigan area to even win it. We've had a lot of finalists, but like I said, it was an utter surprise. I think it took me a couple days to even have the shock wear off.
1: I can only imagine. And if people are wondering, you're one of the winners, I believe 18 teachers for the National Heritage Academy's Excellence in Teaching Award. That's picked for more than 100 different charter schools all over the country. So when you break those numbers down, I don't know, I feel like you could win the lottery. You have better odds than doing that, but that's amazing.
0: Thank you. I agree. It's like I said, it's a huge honor. I'm very honored that I was even nominated, and it was just amazing to kind of reflect on my time at Chandler Woods. That's the only NHA school that I've taught for. I did my student teaching at Knapp Charter, but like I said, I've been with them for 15 years, and we're just a wonderful school. We really take care of our teachers and really utilize teamwork, and my students and parents are amazing. We have a ton of parent support. I keep saying it, but one of the biggest surprises and one of the biggest honors that I've ever had the privilege of accepting.
1: Now, obviously, everybody knows that people get into teaching for all the money you make. It's very lucrative. But
0: yes.
1: Yeah. But
0: the money and the fame, Joe.
1: Yes. Besides those two important things, yes. In all your years of teaching, what do you love about it? Like, what gets you up every single day, like, that you look forward to it?
0: Yeah, that's a great question. So when I started teaching, I mean, even going to college, I went to GVSU. I'm local to Grand Rapids. This was in 2011, and it was, you know, you're not going to get a job in Michigan pretty much. If you want to be a teacher, be prepared to move somewhere south. And honestly, God really made it so that I could stay here and stay in the community that I grew up in. And growing up, I was a very shy kid, and I kind of kept to myself. And a lot of people go into teaching because they had one teacher that really inspired them. I never really had that. I was kind of that kid that was overlooked, that fell through the cracks. And so I went into teaching because I want all of my students to feel seen and heard and feel safe.
1: That's truly amazing. When you started saying it, I'm like, oh yeah, I remember I had a teacher that maybe you're like, I didn't have one of those. But just imagine now too that you get to be that teacher that you may not have had for all your students. That's got to be a great feeling.
0: It really is, and that's why I wanted to do that and why I've been teaching for 15 years at the same school. It's incredible to have siblings and to know families really well, and like I said, we have a ton of parent support, and we're just a great school as far as teamwork and building each other up. So I can't imagine being anywhere else, so this was just kind of the cherry on top of knowing that I'm in the right place and that God's got my back.
1: And I know you're really busy. You have another little win, is that right? Something kind of you and your husband are celebrating on the way?
0: Yes. So we are expecting our first daughter, our first child anyway, in July. So that was amazing as well.
1: You got a lot going on. Well, Audrea Veter, thank you so much for coming on for Big Joe's Little Wins to celebrate that award you got for teaching. And congratulations on that baby that's going to be here soon.
0: Thank you so much, Joe. I really appreciate it.
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on Mix 95.7. Thanks for hanging out. It's Big Joe. And man, I'll tell you right now, it seems like I always miss an important spot when it comes to putting on sunscreen. And it's getting just the absolute worst when you get burned, right? Well, there's a new study and it points out, I guess, like the two most like places that people often forget to apply. I'm going to tell you what those are because they're actually very important as far as like trying to avoid skin cancer. But I'd also want to share some of the other spots because apparently I'm not applying sunscreen to spots

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2: 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Our

0: Good morning. It's Big Joe here on Mix 95.7, Grand Rapids Best Mix. And, you know, it's very important to wear sunscreen. My wife, Lindsay, always yells at me, especially because I'm a bald dude. Usually, I always wear something, though, to cover my head. And if anything, that is where I put sunscreen because I've had, I think it was like a second-degree burn. Didn't even realize it was a cloudy day, and I'll never forget that. But I do miss a lot of spots when it comes to applying sunscreen, and it's just the worst. That burn afterwards, you're like, I thought I had that. This new study found that the top spots that we often forget to apply sunscreen, or if we do, we don't put enough on there. Well, they say the bridge of your nose, which isn't that like where lifeguards always have it? I feel like that. I feel like everybody puts it there, but apparently not. And the other one, I will admit, I don't do this, and there's a reason why, but apparently it's a bad idea because this place is about where 5 to 10 of all skin cancer happens, and that is on your eyelids. Now, I usually don't put it like that much on my face in that area because I get sweaty or I get wet, and I swear my eyes just burn. I'm doing it right now. They just burn and sting. Obviously, protecting yourself from the sun's important, but I kind of avoid that area because of that. And so some other places that apparently we often miss, make sure you remind yourself to cover this up next time you get to go head out in the sun. Your ears. Yeah, I actually do my head, except for my eye area, pretty good because I'm a bald dude, so I'm just sunscreening that baby up, as well as your scalp. Don't got to worry about that. Sorry to cover my head. Now, the one that I don't think I've ever put sunscreen on, maybe my parents did when I was a kid or something. I don't remember, but on top of your toes, like the top of your feet, which is so true. I've had some pretty funny sunburns or different things, like with flip-flops where you get like the little V on there. I've had my Crocs where it looks like a little polka dot where my skin's red and white. That's always fun. And now here's what kind of gets me, and I'm curious if you do. I'm not judging. I just did not know because I feel like sometimes when they come out with these information, these surveys or these like stats, they're not real. There's no way they can be. There's two places. The back of your knees. They say you should make sure you put sunscreen on the back of your knees. I mean, I guess I get it if you're laying on your stomach or flat, but has anybody ever got burned on the back of their knee? And then the other one, I don't get it because I feel like just like your knee, your armpits. Is anybody actually rubbing some sunscreen on their pits? 616-600-0957. I'd be really curious to know a couple of things. I'd like to know, like, where's the worst place you've gotten burned before by the sun? Like, oh, it hurts so bad. And does anybody actually put sunscreen on their knees or your armpits? I'm throwing that out there. 616-600-0957.
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0: Your chance to win 4 tickets. That's right, we're hooking everybody up. I mean, if you want to go by yourself, that's fine, but I think you could bring your friends or family to the Ionia Free Fair. 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Plus, you can play along as well right around 7:45. Thank you so much for listening. 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The question, would you ever date someone with a criminal record? Okay, I got to know more about this. Says, hey, Big Joe, I recently met a guy on Bumble, and we've gone on a couple of really fun dates. When I gave my girlfriends the update on him, of course, they wanted to know everything, they went full FBI mode. One of my friends did some digging online and found out that the guy is actually a felon who spent time in jail for retail fraud. Don't get me wrong, I love me a bad boy, but this might be a little too bad. Now I'm having some serious second thoughts, not only myself, but my friends bring that up. Has anybody ever dated someone with a past? Did they actually change, or did it end up being a disaster? I would like to avoid the disaster part. Thank you. 616-600-0957. That's 616-600-0957. I feel like this might be a smaller group of people out there, but if you're one of them, would you ever date someone with a criminal record? I don't know. Maybe you do have a criminal past and somebody dated you and things worked out. Or maybe you found somebody that was, you know, formerly in trouble with the law, but they turned their life around. I believe in redemption, and I believe a lot of us can change. Don't get me wrong. There's some people that should never get out of jail. But it all depends on what you do. Like, for me, I don't know a ton about retail fraud, but I'm assuming that doesn't, like, hurt somebody. Like, if you robbed somebody or assaulted somebody, like, where you're physically or mentally hurting somebody, that really, for me, takes it to a whole nother level. That's just my personal thing. I imagine if my wife, Lindsay, was a former felon, if she did some criminal thing. Can't imagine that. But if she did, I might be able to see past some of those things. Like, if she stole something, I'm like, well, that's not good, but it's different, I think, compared to hurting somebody. But what would you say to this woman? What advice would you give? Would you think it's a bad idea if you or one of her friends say, oh, no, you can't be dating this guy, he's a felon? 616-600-0957. 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

0: Mix 95.7. Thank you for hanging on out with me. It's Big Joe, and trying to help out this West Michigan woman who has went on a couple of dates with a guy, but just found out something interesting. Apparently, there's a criminal record. She said, "Hey, Big Joe, I recently met a guy in Bumble, and we've gone on a couple of dates that were really fun. When I gave my girlfriends all the details, because of course you know they wanted them, they went full FBI mode, trying to find out anything they could. And one of my friends is really good. She did some digging and found out that he is actually a felon who spent time in jail for committing retail fraud. Don't get me wrong, I love me a bad boy, but this might be a little too bad. Now, because of these conversations and thinking about it, I am having some second thoughts about this one, and I'm wondering if anybody has experience. Like, has somebody ever dated somebody in the past that had a criminal record, and did they change? You know, that's what you go to jail for, right? You redeem yourself, you come on out, or was it a total disaster? 616-600-0957. Love to have your advice this morning. I believe I've got Sierra. Are you there in Grand Rapids? What's going on?
1: Hi, Big Joe. So, yeah, to me, it's just retail fraud. I know it kind of sounds bad, but I dated a guy with the worst criminal past. I won't say his charge on the air, but, you know, it was way worse than that. But I feel like if it's just retail fraud,

0: hot or something like that. It's not as bad as the guy that I dated.
1: Well, without talking about the guy that you dated, and you don't have to, I'm just saying my thing. Personally, I kind of agree with you. Yeah, like, I don't think it's good to commit crime. I'm not advocating for that. But I think, like, if my wife, Lindsay, as far as I know, she doesn't have a criminal record. I don't know, maybe driving too fast. But I would say that if it was something where she hurt somebody, adult or a child, like something like that, some kind of assault or anything else, no way. I wouldn't even deal with her. But if it's something like, yeah, she stole something, she was young and dumb, or, I mean, sometimes if you have a drinking problem, that's not right. But I can look past that and see that if you have a criminal record. But anything else, I couldn't. What about you?
0: Yeah, exactly like what you said. If it's something about hurting an adult child, absolutely not. But if it's young, dumb, I feel like you live and you learn and you're going to learn from that mistake and whatnot.
1: I'm not going to say either. You get to be on for this one. I'm not going to say what I did. And I'm not proud of this, but talk about how lucky, because one thing can change your life. When I was a younger person, I'll say when I was under 21, that makes it pretty wide open. I didn't even realize what I was doing would have been a felony, but I did. I did some stuff with a couple of people, and I just thought it was like, just, you know, not a big deal. But looking back, I'm like, what were you doing, you idiot? So that,
0: I mean, yeah. If you're young, dumb, like tagging as an example, like to me, I don't see anything wrong with it. Like if it's like, I'm like maybe like a building, you know, yeah.
1: Right,
0: but if it's
1: yeah.
0: like a train or something, to me, that's like art. Just let them be. They're kids. They're just trying to express it way. It's not like they're going out and hurting a child or an adult or anything like that.
1: Sierra, thank you so much for listening and for calling in. You know, I appreciate you so much.
0: Yeah, of course. Thank you.
1: Bye. Have a great day.
0: Bye. Thank you.
1: Hey, if you have any thoughts on this, you can call me at 616-600-0957. You can also go to the Mix 95.7 GR Facebook page and leave your thoughts there, too. Big Joe 60-Second Showdown. It is coming up next, so keep on listening. 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

0: Good morning. It's Mix 95.7, and Alexandria in Wyoming is on the Big Joe Show for Big Joe's 60-Second Showdown. How you doing this morning?
1: I'm doing wonderful. How are you?
0: I'm good. I'm hoping that you're able to get all these questions right. Our Michigan Lottery ticket jackpot up to $150. And just for playing today, even if you get a question or two wrong, that's okay. You're going to get 4 tickets to the Ionia Free Fair, which is going on July 16th through the 26th.
1: Perfect. Thank you.
0: When you go to the fair, like, what's your favorite thing? Is it the food? Is it the animals? Like, what is it?
1: Oh, I love the animals, but I also have to get an elephant ear.
0: Yes. Oh, my gosh. Elephant ears are sold at other places, but something about a fair, like, that's where they taste the best.
1: They do. The environment.
0: Well, I'd love to talk about food all day, but we got to get to this game. The way Big Joe's 60-Second Showdown works is pretty simple. I'm going to put 1 minute on the clock. You've got to correctly answer 10 questions. If you don't know an answer or not sure, just say pass on that, and I'll come back to it if time's still left on the clock. Are you ready to go?
1: Ready to go.
0: Big Joe's 60-Second Showdown starts in 3, 2, 1. What group sang the hit song Who Let the Dogs Out?
1: Pass.
0: What does the abbreviation ASAP mean?
1: As soon as possible.
0: Correct. What is the name of Batman's butler?
1: Pass.
0: What team knocked the U.S. out of the World Cup?
1: Belgium.
0: Correct. What is in the movie Mean Girls, what day of the week do the plastics wear pink?
1: Wednesday.
0: Correct. Complete this phrase. If you're not Dutch, you're not what?
1: Cool.
0: Say it again.

0: Incorrect. What board game gives you $200 when you pass go?
1: Monopoly.
0: Correct. What does SPF stand for on sunscreen bottles?
1: Sun protection factor.
0: Correct. What holiday celebrates love and is known for hearts, flowers, and chocolates?
1: Valentine's Day.
0: Correct.
2: That's a wrap.
0: Oh, man, we're out of time. All right, well, let's go over things real quick here. You passed on what group sang the hit song Who Let the Dogs Out, so I'll bring that one back. You also passed on what is the name of Batman's butler, so I'll bring that back. Complete this phrase, if you're not Dutch, you're not what? That it was incorrect, so I'll bring that back. But other than that, you did pretty good. You got 1, 2, 3, 4, 5, 6. Looks like you got 6 right. That's pretty good.
1: Thank you so much.
0: You're welcome. Hey, thanks for playing and having a good time with me this morning. I appreciate it. If you want to be like Alexandria in Wyoming and take on Big Joe 60 Second Showdown, call me 616-600-0957 or in the Mix 95.7 app. You can click on Big Joe 60 Second Showdown and sign up that way too.

It's Big Joe on Mix 95.7, a popular spot on Grand Rapids West Side. We'll be closing their doors after 9 years. I'll tell you about that. And a Michigan sports star announced, hey, I'm hanging it up. I'm retiring. I'm going to give you all the details and everything else that's happened that you need to know about in the Big Joe Show's Need to Know News. It's coming up next on Mix 95.7.

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1: Let's start it off with pickleball. The Beer City Open pickleball tournament is underway at Belknap Park. It's the mid-season tournament. It brings all, this is pretty cool, brings all 20 professional teams and thousands of players from all over the world to compete right here in Grand Rapids. Now, if you want to attend the event, you can expect food trucks to be there, games, activities, and even if you can't, you can watch the championship on Sunday. That'll air on our media partner, Fox 17. This is kind of a bummer, but, you know, it just seems to be the way things are going. A popular whiskey

0: Bar on the west side of GR, One Bourbon, has announced its closing after nearly nine years. The owner shared on social media yesterday that the decision came down to personal health and family needs requiring more time. And they also mentioned that, you know, being an independent restaurant, they face a lot of constant challenges lately, such as rising food costs, labor costs. I mean, the way us as a restaurant, like customers come out, the habits are changing, and just the economy. It's tough. I can't imagine what that's like. You know, just trying to make budget and do all those things. So if you'd like to check them out before they're closed forever, the bar's full service, like that will wrap up this Saturday, July 11th at 11 o'clock. They're still going to be open like the rest of July with limited bar hours. That'll be Wednesday through Friday. And we've got all the details inside the Mix 95.7 app. Detroit Tigers legend Justin Verlander, he made a big announcement yesterday. He's going to retire at the end of the season. He says he's going to finish his 21 career right here where it started in the D. Verlander returned to the Tigers this past off season. I mean, everybody was freaking out. The guy group chat were like, oh my gosh, this is so cool. But the one-year deal has been a problem. He's had really bad hip and hamstring injuries, and it's kind of sidelined him, so he hasn't been able to do much. So I feel bad for him. I mean, he is collecting a lot of money. I think like $13 million, so that's not bad. But, you know, anytime you can't do something you love anymore, I think we all know that, whether a professional athlete or just a person trying to do something we like. So, I don't know. Hopefully he can get a few more games in. We'll see how that goes. This is a crazy story. I wanted to head to Canada real quick. A Canadian mom recently gave birth. Now, that's not the crazy part, but she gave birth to her baby while sleeping through her epidural. Nurses found the baby minutes later under a pile of blankets.
1: Oh my gosh,
2: it's okay. We just had a baby in the bed. Hi.
1: Oh my gosh.
2: It's unbelievable that you didn't feel that.
0: I was going to say, I don't know what it's like to give birth. I hear it's like one of the most painful things in the world. I'm not going to argue. Carrying a baby should be awarded a medal just for doing that for 9 months. But yeah, she freaked out, but the baby's okay. Mom's okay. I mean, it's just, I don't think anybody expects to be in there all of a sudden. You fall asleep for a second or whatever it might be. And you're like, oh, the baby's here. What? Okay, and for your final need-to-know news story, we're going to head to Virginia, where a couple helped save six people after a boat began sinking on the York River. This was on the 4th of July holiday, and the couple pulled out four adults and two kids from the water. Then they were able to bring them to safety before emergency crews were able to respond and help out.
3: When we got within like 10 yards of it, we could hear people screaming. My wife screamed, there's babies in the water, there's babies in the water. So I turned the boat port side two to it, and I just watched the sea conditions and the drift so that I could just drift down onto them. The mamas grabbed their babies and were holding them and crying, you know, and they were thanking us for saving them.
4: We were just holding onto the boat, and then when they came, we were just so grateful.
0: Gosh, right place, right time. You know, that's just absolutely incredible. That right there is the Big Joe Show's Need to Know News on Mix 95.7, Grand Rapids' best mix.
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Every time I hear a Lady Gaga song, I just want to have some beef jerky because that meat dress she wore. Hey, it's Big Joe on Mix 95.7. I would like to know at 616-600-0957, how did your dog get its name? I'm going to share how a musician recently said how they named her dog, and I want to know yours. 616-600-0957. It's coming up next. Whoa, wow.

0: It's Big Joe on Mix 95.7 Grand Rapids Best Mix. I hope you're having an amazing Thursday, and I appreciate you so much spending your morning with me. I would like to hear about your fur baby. It can be your dog, be your cat, whatever it might be. I want to know, how did you end up deciding on their name? This is kind of fun. Country star Megan Maroney, you probably heard of her, but if not, she's got a new pup that she's calling Boots. And the reason is really cute, actually. When she noticed the dog's back paws were solid white-colored, she said, oh my gosh, those match my cowgirl boots that she wears on stage. She's pretty much known for those. So she said, I knew instantly, she just looks like a Boots. So what's the story behind your pet's name? 616-600-0957. It may not have to do with the way that they look, but I'm curious to know kind of how you came up with it or how it was chosen. When we got our dogs, Benny and Paddington, we got them, I think like 10 years ago. I was working in Evansville, Indiana. I just left Grand Rapids, and I went down there for some work, and we found them at the animal shelter. They were twins, and I don't know why, but Paddington just kind of looked like Paddington Bear from the books and the movies. So that's how he got his name. Benny, I don't know about Benny. He's a fluffy dude. He looks like me. So I would like to know your story, though. How did your dog get its name? 616-600-0957. Look forward to talking to you next.
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0: 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It's the Big Joe Show on Mix 95.7. We've got Big Joe's 60-second showdown coming up in about 10 minutes, so make sure you keep on listening. 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There's kind of a cool story. You may have heard of her, country music star Megan Maroney. She named her new pup Boots, and the reason why is kind of cute. She said she noticed the dog's back paws were solid white, which perfectly matched her cowgirl boots that she wears on stage. They're also solid white. So she said, I knew instantly that she just looks like a boot. So I want to know the story behind your pet's name. 616-600-0957. That's 616-600-0957.
1: My name is Earl Dixon. I'm calling from Corunna, Michigan.
0: How'd your dog get its name?
1: My dog's name is Bacchus. He's named after the Roman god of alcohol.
0: Is that, how'd you come up with that name?
1: I was actually playing a game called Smite where you battle as a bunch of different gods, and then I came across Bacchus, and it was right before I got my dog, so I ended up naming it Bacchus.
0: And you know what I like about that? There's a story behind it, obviously, but I got to imagine if you're out in public or at a dog park, you don't hear a lot of people, Bacchus, come here, Bacchus.
1: Oh, yeah, not only that, but he's actually trained in Japanese because I speak Japanese, so you can only give him commands in Japanese.
0: Oh my gosh, Earl, you're a man of many talents here. Thanks for sharing that.
1: Yeah, no, not a problem. You have a great day.
0: Devin Cedar Springs, what's your pet's name and how did it get it?
2: Turbo, T-U-R-B-O. My grandson was a little guy, and when we got him, my husband thought we'd call him Ace. And then Gibson said, no, Turbo, because he's going so fast.
0: Oh.
2: So that's his name.
0: That's so sweet. What kind of dog is Turbo?
2: He's a Pomshi, part Pomeranian, part Sheltie.
0: Oh, I love that. Hey, if you get a chance on our Mix 95.7 GR Facebook page, I put this question up there. If you have a picture of Turbo, I'd love to see it.
2: Okay, I will send it to you.
0: Thank you. Have a great day, Deb.
2: You too. Thank you. Bye-bye.
0: Tara in Grand Rapids, tell me about your pet and how you got the name for it.
3: So it's actually my in-law's pet, and we surprised my mother-in-law with a dog, and how we decided to name it was one of us would stand outside pretending to run around like a dog, and then the other one would yell out the door, like, different names. And we're like, no, that doesn't sound right. No, that doesn't sound right. And we finally landed on Benny the Jet because of the movie.
0: Oh.
3: But that's the one that sounded the right one, so yelling it out the door.
0: Were you the one that was running? Like, who was doing the running as the dog?
3: That was one of my brother-in-laws. It was not me.
0: So Benny the Jet, I love that.
3: Yeah.
0: Hey, I just told somebody else too, if you get a chance, I'm sure you're busy, but if you go to the Mix 95.7 GR Facebook page, if you don't already, give it a like or a follow, but could you comment? I have this question up there. Could you share a picture of Benny?
3: Yes, I can. Absolutely.
0: Oh, you're the best. Thank you, Tara. You have a wonderful day. And tell Benny I said hi.
3: Okay.
0: Bye. 616-600-0957. I'd like to know how you picked out your pet's name, kind of the story behind it. That's 616-600-0957. And if you can't call in right now, you can always go to the Mix 95.7 GR Facebook page, give it a follow, and let me know. Plus, I'd like to see a picture of that cute pet. Coming up in two songs.

0: Good morning. It's Mix 95.7, and Alexandria in Wyoming is on the Big Joe Show for Big Joe's 60-second showdown. How you doing this morning?
1: I'm doing wonderful. How are you?
0: I'm good. I'm hoping that you're able to get all these questions right. Our Michigan Lottery ticket jackpot up to $150. And just for playing today, even if you get a question or two wrong, that's okay. You're going to get 4 tickets to the Ionia Free Fair, which is going on July 16th through the 26th.
1: Perfect. Thank you.
0: When you go to the fair, like, what's your favorite thing? Is it the food? Is it the animals? Like, what is it?
1: Oh, I love the animals, but I also have to get an elephant ear.
0: Yes. Oh, my gosh. Elephant ears are sold at other places, but something about a fair, like, that's where they taste the best.
1: They do. It's the environment.
0: Well, I'd love to talk about food all day, but we got to get to this game. The way Big Joe's 60-second showdown works is pretty simple. I'm going to put 1 minute on the clock. You've got to correctly answer 10 questions. If you don't know an answer or not sure, just say pass on that, and I'll come back to it. If

0: time still left on the clock. Are you ready to go?
1: Ready to go.
0: Big Joe 60-second showdown starts in 3, 2, 1. What group sang the hit song, Who Let the Dogs Out?
1: Pass.
0: What does the abbreviation ASAP mean?
1: As soon as possible.
0: Correct. What is the name of Batman's butler?
1: Pass.
0: What team knocked the U.S. out of the World Cup?
1: Belgium.
0: Correct. What is the, in the movie Mean Girls, what day of the week do the plastics wear pink?
1: Wednesday.
0: Correct. Complete this phrase. If you're not Dutch, you're not what? Say it again. Incorrect. What board game gives you $200 when you pass go?
1: Monopoly.
0: Correct. What does SPF stand for on sunscreen bottles?
1: Sun protection factor.
0: Correct. What holiday celebrates love and is known for hearts, flowers, and chocolates?
1: Valentine's Day.
0: Correct.
2: That's a wrap.
0: Oh, man, we're out of time. All right, well, let's go over things real quick here. You passed on what group sang the hit song, Who Let the Dogs Out, so I'll bring that one back. You also passed on what is the name of Batman's butler, so I'll bring that back. Complete this phrase, if you're not Dutch, you're not what? That it was incorrect, so I'll bring that back. But other than that, you did pretty good. You got 1, 2, 3, 4, 5, 6. Looks like you got 6 right. That's pretty good.
1: Thank you so much.
0: You're welcome. Hey, thanks for playing and having a good time with me this morning. I appreciate it. If you want to be like Alexandria in Wyoming and take on Big Joe 60 Second Show, down, call me 616-600-0957 or in the Mix 95.7 app. You can click on Big Joe 60 Second Showdown and sign up that way too.

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Good morning. 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

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Thank you so much for listening. It's Big Joe on Mix 95.7. 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
1: 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But wait a minute, isn't this?
0: Yeah, yes it is.
1: But I thought the old lady dropped it into the ocean in the end.
0: Well, baby, I went down and got it for you.

assume that Selena Gomez would be one of Taylor Swift's bridesmaids for her wedding, but Taylor didn't have any bridesmaids. She did have her man of honor, which was her brother. And then Travis, he didn't have any groomsmen. He had his best

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Friday morning, it's worth getting up early at 6:30. 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
1: Hey, good morning. It's Deanna. Thanks for working with us. 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There is a laundry hack, though, that should help. 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It helps loosen the pet hair so it doesn't cling as much during the wash. And this also works for blankets and pet beds too, because I know what it's like because I love to wear black and I have a cream colored dog. And sometimes the pet hair, you think it's gone and you find

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when you listen to the song, you feel all the emotions, a little bit of sadness. And Sienna Spyro says she is a sad person who experiences joy every so often. Here she is with Die on This Hill on Mix 95.7.

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Have you seen the Miley Cyrus Barbie doll that Mattel released? It's cute, but it doesn't look that much like Miley. But still, if you collect, this would be one that you would want to add to your collection. We were good.

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Friday morning, it's worth getting up early at 6:30. We're playing a secret celebrity game, and if you tell me who it is, I'm going to give you a pair of tickets to see Kane Brown at Soaring Eagle Casino with Mix 95.7.

0: 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If you are just running on fumes today because you did not sleep, I got you. It's Deanna. So whether you were up late binge watching your favorite show or you were on Facebook trying to see what your third grade nemesis is up to these days, experts say what you want to do on a day where you're just tired, get as much sunlight as possible and move your body, even if it's just a quick walk. Also, save big decisions for another day when you're more well-rested. And I love this tip right here. Stop saying, "I'm tired." The more you repeat, the more your brain believes it. So stop saying, "I'm tired." Instead, say something like, "I'm feeling energetic today."
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they're making us go back to the store and stock up on hot dogs again. They should have done this before the 4th of July. Yesterday, they just released new hot dog buns in flavors like barbecue, honey mustard, and sour cream and onion. Are you going to try these Pringles hot dog buns? It's Justin Bieber on Mix 95.

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0: 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Thanks for spending your work day with us. It's Deanna. Now, if you have a dog or a cat, you know how it feels to have your outfit. You feel good, but then it's ruined by all the pet hair. Well, there is a laundry hack to help. Now, before you throw your clothes in the washer, toss them in the dryer for 10 minutes on the air fluff, no heat setting, with a dryer sheet. And then what it does is it helps loosen the hair so it doesn't cling and stick to your clothes as much during the wash. And this also works for blankets and pet beds too. 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
1: And here's Heather with the weather.
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You can make your espresso taste even sweeter. Did you hear about this, Coffee Mate? They just dropped banana bread creamer. 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It sounds good.

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Matthew Rodrigo says her and her friends had a tradition where they would get excited for an artist to drop a new album. So they would go to Taco Bell and then they would sit in the car and eat their Taco Bell while listening to the entire album. And she says her dream is that fans out there go to Taco Bell and drink a Baja Blast while listening to her entire album. 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
1: It's Big Joe, and a 101-year-old woman here in Michigan is finally being recognized for her contributions almost 80 years ago. 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
1: If you are running on coffee and fumes today, I got some hacks for you. 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It will help. 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

Do you ever just question your neighbors? Like, why? Why are they doing certain things? Like last night, I was still hearing fireworks. The 4th of July has come and gone. It's Justin Bieber on Mix 95.7.

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And today your question is, what is the most used hashtag globally on Instagram? 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

0: You know the use-by and sell-by dates on food? 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

0: California has a new law that went into effect that bans sell-by and use-by labels on food packaging.
1: Wait, what?
0: Yeah, and they say it's because it results in a lot of unnecessary food waste. People are throwing away perfectly good food just because the sell-by date is on there, even though that doesn't mean anything about the quality of the food.
1: I get what you're saying. So sell-by August 15th or whatever, but it's still good through September or whatever.
0: Yeah.
1: So it should have an expiration date, not a sell-by date.
0: Maybe it'll be stale if you get to it after the use-by date, but it doesn't mean it's going to make you sick. So California banned sell-by, use-by dates to help with reducing food waste.
1: I like that.
0: I think it's a good idea. 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

0: Some huge artists are going to be performing at Lollapalooza, like your girl Olivia Dean. Mm-hmm. This guy, Somber, too.
1: Tate McRae is going
0: to
1: be there.
0: Tate McRae is going to be there. And you could be there. We've got a trip for two to Lollapalooza. 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

0: Kelly and Duncan, if you're like us, you've got a pet or two.
1: Yep.
0: That leaves fur everywhere.
1: Which means it's all over your clothes.
0: All over your
1: clothes. When you come to work and your coworkers judge you.
0: There's a hack from Good Housekeeping. They say to put your clothes in the dryer, no heat, for about 10 minutes with a dryer sheet. And that'll collect a large majority of the fur that's just sitting on there.
1: Easy.
0: Good idea. 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
1: Yes, I do think they're growing up very fast.
0: If you also have kids, chat with us and let us know. Do you feel like your kids are growing up too fast? Do you feel like they're growing up twice as fast, though?
1: Oh.
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1: Okay, I found this story and I really wanted to know what you think, Duncan, because you're the parent in the room.
2: Okay.
1: And any other parents that are listening, chat with us and let us know what you think about this. There is a survey that says parents feel like today's kids are growing up twice as fast. Thoughts?
2: I think they have more information available to them on their little tablets than I ever had growing up. Yes, I would agree they're growing up, I don't know, twice as fast, but they're growing up faster.
1: Now, do we think that this is because you're the parent and it's your kids and you're like, oh, where's the time gone?
2: Yeah, okay.
1: You know?
2: Yeah, maybe I'm just being protective.
1: I could see that being part of it, but I do agree with the, like, kids have so much, and everyone in general, have so much access to information that they know more. Maybe they're even forced to grow up faster because they have all this information. They kind of have to be able to monitor themselves more than we ever had to growing up, if that makes sense.
2: Mm-hmm. I just think there's a lot more information that they learn a lot, and then they...
1: That's true.
2: They're not going to just set that information aside. Like, hey, right. I'm still a kid right now. That'll be for later.
1: They're absorbing. Mm-hmm. That's what kids do, is absorb. So yeah, that's, I think that is a large part of this.
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Friday morning, it's worth getting up early at 6:30. 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
1: Lying to your doctor about these things could kill you.
2: Dun, dun, dun.
1: This is from the University of Rochester, New York.
2: Oh, okay.
1: They say if you lie to your doctor about the current medications that you're on.
2: Okay, well, duh.
1: That could kill you.
2: Duh.
1: Because they might prescribe something else that might have a negative effect with that other medicine.
2: Right, exactly. They might not interact well.
1: If you're skipping doses.
2: Oh, yeah, that's not good.
1: They will not judge you. I mean, they'll probably judge you a little bit, but...
2: But, like, they're not allowed to judge you, you know? Not to your face, at least.
1: They'll give you a pep talk, like, hey, stop skipping those doses. It's not going to work if you don't take it, you know?
2: Yeah, right.
1: You idiot. And the final thing that you should not lie to your doctor about...
2: Is it how much they drink?
1: Yeah, alcohol, tobacco, and drug use.
2: Oh, my gosh.
1: Being honest about what you use, how often... And how much helps doctors identify potential interactions and health concerns.
2: So the thing that all of us lie about.
1: Everybody lies about that. How often do you drink?
2: Oh, you know, like once.
1: In a day or like...
2: Once.
1: How many do you drink when you sit down to have a drink? I don't know.
2: Well, one when I sit down because I got to get up to go get another one.
1: All right, those are things that you should not lie to your doctor about.

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Friday morning, it's worth getting up early at 6:30. 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

0: 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It's important to get away every once in a while. But if you're looking at planning a vacation, maybe avoid these particular places because we ain't got no money. And USA Today has the most expensive places to travel this year.
1: Okay.
0: Wow. Thank you so much. That's so helpful for me.
1: Is this a warning? Like, hey, don't go here because this place is expensive.
0: I mean, I guess we can daydream, right? Let's do the top five.
1: Okay.
0: Number five is the Maldives. Number four is Antarctica. Gee, I wonder why.
1: Why would you? Who's vacationing there?
0: I would love to go see it, but like nobody lives there.
1: Nobody's vacationing there, Carly.
0: So like it would be expensive.
1: You would get there and be like, okay, picture for the gram. Okay, let's get out of here.
0: Yeah. Number three, most expensive travel destination, French Polynesia. Number two is the British Virgin Islands. And the number one most expensive travel destination for this year is Greenland.
1: Greenland.
0: I know. That was kind of surprising, but
1: does it say what a trip to Greenland cost?
0: They say that over like an average per day cost for a trip to Greenland would cost you about $1,100.
1: Per day?
0: Per day. Yeah. That's crazy.
1: Okay. So yeah, you're going 5 days. You're spending $5,500.
0: Just to be there.
1: In Greenland.
0: Yeah, it's not even that good. It's Greenland.
1: Greenland's the icy one, right?
0: Right. Yeah, Greenland's the icy one. Yeah. Iceland is the green one.
1: Cool.
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1: 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Yeah, right, picture that with a Kodak. Or better yet, go to Times Square, take a picture of me with a Kodak. 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
1: It's Carly and Duncan. 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
3: All right, we got to get into the financial trend because, you know, that's where our money is, and it's important.
4: Where is it? I've been looking all year, and hopefully next year it can't be any worse.
5: And I will say this, though. I have been actively, talking to my friends about this, too, is, you don't realize, too, you go out on the weekend or whatever, and, you know, you have a few 4 or 7 fireball shots, and then before you realize it, the next day, you're looking at your account, you're like, how did I spend $300?
3: Yes.
5: Those are things where it's like, why don't we stop? Why don't we just buy a bottle and come to the house and hang? And then, because it's much cheaper over time. And those are easy things that we can cut out.

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2: 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But if you're wanting to mail something, the U.S. Postal Service this Sunday raising the price of a forever stamp from 78 cents to 82 cents. 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
1: Lauren Snap, Donna Meacham. Do you remember when making it Facebook official was like the marker of a serious relationship?
2: Yes.
1: I am deceased right now because apparently, allegedly, supposedly, we're not doing that anymore. We're just changing that person's name in our contacts on our phone to their actual name.
2: What? I don't think I have anybody in my phone as their actual name. It's like, it's always like the first name with like a little crazy emoji that makes me think of them.
1: How am I saved in your phone?
2: Lauren PC Knights.
1: Oh, that's kind of cute because you're Pop Crush with Donnie. Yeah.
2: See? It works perfect.
1: It's cute.
2: I have Mom saved under Donna.

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